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Mary J. Blige talking about being happy, and a powerful performance is getting a lot of attention, and it's coming from inside the Jackson family itself. I've got the story behind the role everybody's talking about coming up after Kayla Brianna. Here's Teddy Swims with Lose Control on Q106.

0: We're Q106.5, Baton Rouge's station for the best in R&B and throwbacks. Kayla Brianna, it's called Energy right here inside of the VIP section. And let's talk about a film that's already sparking conversation. In the new biopic, Michael, Jafar Jackson steps into one of the most iconic roles in music history, portraying his uncle Michael Jackson. Now, the film doesn't just focus on the spotlight moments. It also leads into the emotional depth and humanity behind Michael, something Jafar's acting coach, Angela Gibbs, says was at the heart of his approach. Now, shifting from the big screen to more of your favorite music, I got it for you. Coming up in about 6 minutes. I'm Tico Fox, and we are Q106.5.
1: 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Here's another winner now.
2: Hello.
3: Hey, how you doing? It's DJ Incredible from Q106. Who am I talking to?
2: Mr. Nelson.
3: How you doing, Miss Nelson? You all right today?
2: Yeah, how about you?
3: I'm pretty good. Did you text me?
2: Yes.
3: She had to think about it and say, wait, what are you talking about? Yes. You texted Gas to 225-499-1106. Am I correct?
2: Yes.
3: All right. Well, guess what, Miss Nelson? You are our Tank of Day winner.
2: Oh, thank you.
3: Yes. Congratulations. You just got us for a $50 gas card, courtesy of Locke Meredith Injury Attorneys. You are our Tank of Day winner today. Is that cool?
2: Yeah.
3: All right. Well, I need you to let everybody know loud and proud who just gave.
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If your gaslight has been speaking a little too loud lately, I've got something that might bring you some relief. 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

0: We're Baton Rouge's station for the best in R&B and throwbacks. 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That's the latest from Neo. It's called Up, Out, and Gone. I am Tico Fox, and let's get straight to it. Gas prices, yep, they are still doing the most, and we're stepping in to help. We've teamed up with Locke Meredith Injury Lawyers for the Tank a Day Gas Giveaway, and it's your chance to fill up on us. Here's how it works. 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Hang tight, more of your favorites are on the way. Chris Brown, Sensational. One of my favorites, Duran Bernard with Overqualified. And coming up next hour, Ashanti, Raheem Devon, Ari Lennox with Pressure, and more. I'm Tico Fox, and we are
1: 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Here's another winner now.
2: Hello, who am I talking to?
3: Yeah.
2: Hey, this is DJ Incredible from Q106. Who is this?
3: Oh, this is
2: Danielle. Oh, you really got loud and cleared in, didn't you? Okay. That's a miracle.
3: Yes, it is.
2: What, did you text me?
3: I did. Oh, I sure
2: okay,
3: did.
2: Okay, I'm just making sure. Did you text GAS to 225-499-1106?
3: Yes, sir.
2: All right. Well, congratulations. You're my Tank a Day winner for today. Congratulations to you, my friend.
3: Oh, thank you.
2: Yes, indeed. This is
3: Curtis.
2: Yeah, look, it's always a good day to get some gas. You know what I mean?
3: That's it.
2: Absolutely.
3: Especially nowadays.
2: I know that's right. Well, this is courtesy of Locke Meredith Injury Attorneys, but I need you to let everybody know loud and proud who.
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16: More and more people are using magnesium supplements to help them sleep. But are they safe? And do they really work? Well, first, let's talk about actual magnesium. That's an essential mineral that is needed for more than 300 different processes in the body, according to one dietitian. And most people get enough of it simply from the foods they eat. Now, if you're not getting enough, there are a few different types of supplements you can try. But as always, you should talk to your doctor before starting any new medication or supplement, whether it's prescription or over-the-counter. Now, when it comes to the science, we looked into this, and I gotta say, there's not a lot of strong evidence that magnesium supplements will actually help you sleep. They might help you manage pain, they might help you lower your stress levels, or work to get your muscles to relax. And maybe it's those things then that help you get some better sleep. I'm Dr. Sanjay Gupta, helping you live a better life.
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0: Hello.
1: Hey, how you doing? It's DJ Incredible from Q106. Who am I talking to?
0: Mr. Nelson.
1: How you doing, Miss Nelson? You all right today?
0: Yeah, how about you?
1: I'm pretty good. Did you text me?
0: Yes.
1: She had to think about it and say, wait, what are you talking about? Yes. You texted gas to 225-499-1106. Am I correct?
0: Yes.
1: All right. Well, guess what, Miss Nelson? You are our Tank of Day winner.
0: Oh, thank you.
1: Yes. Congratulations. You just got us for a $50 gas card, courtesy of Locke Meredith Injury Attorneys. You are our Tank of Day winner today. Is that cool?
0: Yes.
1: All right. Well, I need you to let everybody know loud and proud who just gave you.
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16: For the ninth year in a row, Finland has been named the happiest country in the world. That's according to the World Happiness Report put out every year by the Wellbeing Research Center at the University of Oxford in the UK. Two other Nordic nations, Iceland and Denmark, came in at numbers 2 and 3. Now, having spent quite a bit of time in these countries over my 2.5 decades as a journalist, I can tell you that this is not at all that surprising. There's an entirely different way of thinking in these countries. We before me, you might say. In other words, the mentality is less adversarial and much more, we're all in this together. One other interesting thing that came up was that no matter where someone lived, the more time they spent on social media, the less happy they were. Want to smile? It's simple. Put your phone away for a bit. I'm Dr. Sanjay Gupta.

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0: We're Baton Rouge's station for the best in R&B and throwbacks. 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The latest from Victoria Monet. It's called Let Me. I am Tico Fox, and let me tell you, it's almost that time of the show. It's Gemini season. Birthdays are coming up next hour, along with more of your favorite music from Bruno Mars, Eric Bellinger's latest, Groove Theory, got some Genuine, Kalani featuring JoJo with Folded, and more. Whatever you say I play, that's what I do, okay? Keep it locked right here on Q106.5.
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2: Hello.
3: Hey, how you doing? It's DJ Incredible from Q106. Who am I talking to?
2: Mr. Nelson.
3: How you doing, Miss Nelson? You all right today?
2: Yeah, how about you?
3: 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Did you text me?
2: Yes.
3: She had to think about it and say, wait, what are you talking about? Yes. You texted gas to 225-499-1106. Am I correct?
2: Yes.
3: All right. Well, guess what, Miss Nelson? You are our Tank of Day winner.
2: Oh, thank you.
3: Yes. Congratulations. You just got us for a $50 gas card, courtesy of Lock Meredith Injury Attorneys. You are our Tank of Day winner today. Is that cool?
2: Yeah.
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13: 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Even though you walk every day, Dana does say you can make small adjustments to immediately improve your walking mechanics. 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

It's Gemini season, and you already know the energy is a little different today. Birthdays are popping up, vibes are up, and I've got some birthday shout-outs coming up after Kim's latest. But first, here's Tyler with Water on Q106. Have fun.

0: on the way. Plus, if you are a Gemini and you're celebrating on today, I'm dedicating the rest of the show to you. So stick around for my musical gift to you. It's coming up in less than 7 minutes right here on
1: 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Here's another winner now.
2: Hello, who am I talking to?
3: Yeah.
2: Hey, this is DJ Incredible from Q106. Who is this?
3: Oh, this is Danielle.
2: Oh, you really got loud and cleared in, didn't you? Okay. Yeah. That's a miracle.
3: Yes, it is.
2: What, did you text me?
3: I did. I sure did.
2: Okay, I'm just making sure. Did you text gas at 225-499-1106?
3: Yes, sir.
2: All right, well, congratulations. You're my Tank a Day winner for today. Congratulations to you, my friend.
3: Oh, thank you.
2: Yes, indeed. This is
3: courtesy.
2: Yeah, look, it's always a good day to get some gas. You know what I mean?
3: That's it.
2: Absolutely.
3: Especially nowadays.
2: No, that's right. Well, this is courtesy of Lockmere Injury Attorneys, but I need you to let everybody know loud and proud.
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10: Recent survey conducted by Common Sense Media found 1/3 of teenagers prefer AI companions over humans for serious conversations. There's a term for that. Social offloading. And experts we talked to warned that this habit could be stunting emotional growth, leaving an already isolated generation who came of age during the pandemic even less prepared for the messiness of human interaction. Sure, AI can help you polish whatever it is you're looking to say, but that's not very human, right? It's the messiness that makes our interactions with each other so real. It's also what makes them so validating, help us to develop our confidence, our voice, our deep bonds with each other. Psychiatrists we talked to encouraged turning to family or friends when you're struggling to express yourself. They are keen to help. I'm Dr. Sanjay Gupta, helping you live a better life.
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Maybe if I ain't average, wake up, need a zip. Hennessy, take a sip, look at my

Shout out to Miss Lisa, along with her entire crew, jamming on the job over on Florida Boulevard. Here's your request for Aaliyah with Rock the Boat on Q106.5.

0: Sun Ridge Station for the best in R&B and throwbacks. We are Q106.5. That's the latest from Chris Brown, along with Leon Thomas. It's called Fallen, right here inside of the VIP section. I am Tico Fox. It's about time for me to wrap it up. If you can see those camera hand gestures, it's like, reel it in, girl, reel it in. It's about time for me to work my way on out of here. I'll catch you guys on tomorrow, which is Friday. Oh, me, oh, my. Juneteenth, Friday. A lot of people are off Friday. You better get to the polls and early vote Friday. We're going to cover all that on tomorrow and more. Until then, enjoy the rest of your evening. Peace up. I'm out. Keep it locked right here. I'm Tico Fox, and we are
1: 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Q106.5 Take a Day Giveaway. Here's another winner now.
2: Hello, who am I talking to?
3: Yeah.
2: Hey, this is DJ Incredible from Q106. Who is this?
3: Oh, this is Danielle.
2: Oh, you really got loud and cleared in, didn't you? Okay. Yeah. That's a miracle.
3: Yes, it is.
2: What, did you text me?
3: I did. Oh, I sure
2: okay,
3: did.
2: Okay, I'm just making sure. Did you text gas to 225-499-1106?
3: Yes, sir.
2: All right. Well, congratulations. You're my Tank a Day winner for today. Congratulations to you, my friend.
3: Thank you.
2: Yes, indeed. This is
3: Curtis.
2: Yeah, look, it's always a good day to get some gas. You know what I mean?
3: That's it.
2: Absolutely.
3: Nowadays.
2: I know that's right. Well, this is courtesy of Lockmere Injury Attorneys, but I need you to let everybody know loud and proud.
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a love that withstands time, space, and matter forever. 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Here we are decades later. 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

Q106.5, that is Toto, the Notorious B.I.G. with Can't You See? And right now, here's the Isley Brothers, Beyonce, Make Me Say It Again, Girl, on Q106.5.

Q106.5, that is Kevin Russell spinning right here inside the Nightcaps. Judge, truly DJ Boosie. Hope you had a great day today. I know yesterday, rain everywhere, you know. Past few days, you know, it was raining. Flooding in certain areas.

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2: Hello, who am I talking to?
3: Yeah.
2: Hey, this is DJ Incredible from Q106. Who is this?
3: Oh, this is Danielle.
2: Oh, you really got loud and cleared in, didn't you? Okay. Yeah. That's a miracle.
3: Yes, it is.
2: Well, did you text me?
3: I did. Oh, I sure did.
2: Okay, I'm just making sure. Did you text gas to 225-499-1106?
3: Yes, sir.
2: All right. Well, congratulations. You're my Tank a Day winner for today. Congratulations to you, my friend.
3: Oh, thank you.
2: Yes, indeed. This is
3: Curtis.
2: Yeah, look, it's always a good day to get some gas. You know what I mean?
3: That's it.
2: Absolutely.
3: Especially nowadays.
2: No, that's right. 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
13: 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But are they safe? And do they really work? Well, first, let's talk about actual magnesium. That's an essential mineral that is needed for more than 300 different processes in the body, according to one dietitian. And most people get enough of it simply from the foods they eat. Now, if you're not getting enough, there are a few different types of supplements you can try. But as always, you should talk to your doctor before starting any new medication or supplement, whether it's prescription or over-the-counter. Now, when it comes to the science, we looked into this, and I gotta say, there's not a lot of strong evidence that magnesium supplements will actually help you sleep. 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And maybe it's those things then that help you get some better sleep. I'm Dr. Sanjay Gupta, helping you live a better life.
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0: Q265, that century with Don't Mind right here inside of Nightcaps. Truly, DJ Bootsy. Make sure you stay tuned because next hour, we're going to talk about what happened in America today. You know, of course, two things happened. Of course, first thing, the New York Knicks celebrate with their parade. Yeah, the championship parade for the national champion New York Knicks. And in Chicago, the opening of the presidential center for our president, Barack Obama. So keep it locked. We're going to talk about that and so much more coming up in the 11 o'clock hour. But keep it locked because I got Summer Walker on the way. Gabrielle Jacoby's baby's on the way. And next hour, we're going to kick off the 11 o'clock hour with Aaliyah, If Your Girl Only Knew, right here on Q106.5.
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11: A better life with Dr. Sanjay Gupta.
12: Slowly but surely, AI is seeping its way into every corner of our lives. One area perhaps I didn't expect is diet advice. A new study out of Turkey found that chatbots are recommending to teen boys and girls that they restrict their daily calories to dangerously low levels and eat a balance of nutrients that are kind of out of whack. Remember, teenagers are growing, one pediatrician told us. If they aren't getting enough nutrition, it can really stunt their growth on a number of levels. And in extreme cases, it can lead to significant health consequences. Large language models, LLMs, they are designed to agree with you. So if you're looking to lose weight, they're going to push you pretty hard in that direction. They also sometimes don't know how to tell the difference between good information and bad information. And you know who does? Your doctor. I'm Dr. Sanjay Gupta, helping you live a better life.
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Q106.5, that is Kayla Brianna with energy right here inside of the Nightcaps. George, truly DJ Boosie. And I'm telling you, the whole lot of energy was going on in New York City and Chicago, respectively. You know what I'm saying? Of course, in Chicago, you had the opening of the Presidential Center for our President Barack Obama. And in New York, you had the New York Knicks celebrating with the city for bringing home the championship after so, so long ago. You know what I'm saying? So big congrats going out to them, man. And I'm telling you, I was on my social media earlier, man. There was a lot of crazy things going on, man. Of course, you know, Spike Lee, he was out and about. Even Alicia Keys, you had Fat Joe out there. But then it was some other footage, man, that's just bad. It just don't need to happen, man. You know, of course, they was having fun, but I don't think this was part of the fun, beating somebody up. And also, like I said, in Chicago, you had the opening of the Presidential Center for President Barack Obama. Of course, his daughters, Malia and Sasha, stepped back out into the spotlight. Of course, you had his wife, Michelle Obama, give a very, very great speech about her husband, man, and so much more. So big congrats going out to the New York Knicks and our president in the family, Barack Obama, man. Keep it locked right here, because we got music coming up right now from Drew Hill with Tell Me after the break. Where my girls at from 702? I even got

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106.5. 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It don't matter if the prices is going down. We're going to get you hooked up still. But right now, here's Brownstone. If You Love Me on Q106.5.

0: Q to 6.5, that's Tim's. It's called What You Need right here inside of Nightcaps. George Truly, DJ Bootsy. 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Of course, you know, it's the Sandwich Mix and the Southern Soul Day Party. But also, Incredible is getting you hooked up. 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Keep it locked right here because I got Bruno Mars on the way. Stokely needs love, and at midnight, it's the midnight check-in. 499-1106 is the number. Holla at me and keep it locked right here on Baton Rouge's R&B and Throwbacks,
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2: Hello, who am I talking to?
3: Yeah.
2: Hey, this is DJ Incredible from Q106. Who is this?
3: Oh, this is Danielle.
2: Oh, you really got loud and cleared in, didn't you? Okay. Yeah. That's a miracle.
3: Yes, it is.
2: Well, did you text me?
3: I did. Oh, I sure
2: okay,
3: did.
2: Okay, I'm just making sure. Did you text gas to 225-499-1106?
3: Yes, sir.
2: All right. Well, congratulations. You're my Tank a Day winner for today. Congratulations to you, my friend.
3: Oh, thank you.
2: Yes, indeed. This is courtesy. Yeah, look, it's always a good day to get some gas. You know what I mean?
3: That's it.
2: Absolutely.
3: Especially nowadays.
2: No, that's right. Well, this is courtesy of Locke Merritt Injury Attorneys, but I need you to let everybody know loud and proud who...
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13: Did you know that almost half the vegetables and more than three quarters of the fruit that we eat in this country come from just one state, California? Yeah, it's true. And according to a new report by the Environmental Working Group, a health advocacy organization, a lot of this produce is tainted with PFAS, which are sometimes referred to as forever chemicals. Why? Well, the EPA says pesticides keep America's food supply safe, abundant, and affordable. And of course, these chemicals are used in every state, not just California. Now, if you are worried, though, about how much you're consuming, the best thing to do is to buy organic produce, if and when you can. Organic or not, you should rinse all fruits and vegetables under running water. Don't use any soap. And as one epidemiologist told us, use a brush on sturdier items like carrots, potatoes, and cucumbers. I'm Dr. Sanjay Gupta, helping you live a better life.
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you're at work or on the move in Baton Rouge, DJ Incredible brings the cool. 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

0: Courtesy Star 5, that's Isaiah Falls with Taboo right here inside the Nightcap. So George, truly DJ Boosie. And right now, we are inside the Midnight Check-In. Hit me up, 499-1106. Got to give a big shout-out to my girl Tasha checking in. Also, my girl Sarah is checking in from the J-O-B. Man, definitely make sure y'all are safe out there. Big shout-outs also going out to my homeboy Melvin. He's checking in from the J-O-B. Of course, if you're at work, definitely make sure you're safe. Especially, you know, when we have these storms coming through, you know, it's hard to get out of these storms when you're at the J-O-B. So, look, make sure y'all stay locked in because, you know, we're going to keep you in the know of what's going on. Of course, our affiliates over at WAFB, you know, how we getting it in, man. Hit me up, 499-1106. It is the Midnight Check-In going in right now. And, look, coming up at 5 a.m., it's Ricky Smiley in the Morning Show. Of course, you know, they're giving you the right amount of laughter and music. And of course, you know, we're getting ready to celebrate Juneteenth this weekend. You know, of course, it's a national holiday tomorrow, but of course, you know, a lot of things has been, you know, postponed due to the storms and stuff like that. So, you know, definitely got to think safety first, man. Keep it locked right here, because on the way, Raphael Sadiq is covered up, Monica Everything to Me, and you know I got that I'ma Brent Faiyaz, Needy Bad, all coming up right here on Baton Rouge's R&B and Throwbacks,
1: 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Here's another winner now.
2: Hello.
3: Hey, how you doing? It's DJ Incredible from Q106. Who am I talking to?
2: Mr. Nelson.
3: How you doing, Miss Nelson? You all right today?
2: Yeah, how about you?
3: I'm pretty good. Did you text me?
2: Yes.
3: She had to think about it and say, wait, what are you talking about? Yes. You texted gas to 225-499-1106. Am I correct?
2: Yes.
3: All right. Well, guess what, Miss Nelson? You are our Tank of Day winner.
2: Oh, thank you.
3: Yes. Congratulations. You just got us for a $50 gas card courtesy of Locke Meredith Injury Attorneys. You are our Tank of Day winner today. Is that cool?
2: Yes.

0: Q106.5, Baton Rouge is number one for R&B and throwbacks. Talk now, good friends at Locke Meredith, Sean Fagan, and Associates. Collins Meredith is online right now. Let's talk about comparative fault. What's going on?
1: Hey, DJ Incredible. Yeah, so recently the legislature made changes to the way that our comparative fault system works in Louisiana, and it's going to have pretty large impact. So it used to be that we were a pure comparative fault state, which meant that I could recover from any fault that I prove against somebody else, and I was barred from whatever percentage of my own fault. So let's give an example. Let's say I'm in a car wreck. I'm pointing the finger at the other person. They're pointing the finger at me. We try it to a jury, and I'm found to be 70% at fault, and the other person's found to be 30% at fault. Let's say my damages are $100,000. So what it used to be was I would be barred from recovering 70% of my $100,000, so $70,000, because I'm 70% at fault. I could still recover the 30% for the other person's fault, and I'd have $30,000 coming to me. It doesn't work that way anymore. They recently enacted a change to where if you're found to be greater than 50% at fault, that was the bar that they chose for determining it, then you cannot recover for any of your damages sustained. This is going to have pretty massive impacts, and some of them very well may be unfair. Let's look at an example. If you get in a wreck with an 18-wheeler and you're in a little car, 18-wheeler's found to be 49% at fault, you're found to be 51% at fault, and you die in the wreck and nothing happens to the 18-wheeler, well, guess what? You and your family are not recovering for your wrongful death claim because you're 51% at fault. So, guys, it's a big deal. I don't like it, obviously, and I think in the long run, I think most Louisianians are going to dislike this law, but it is what it is. Look, whether you hire us at all, give us a call, 272-5555. I'm Collins Meredith. We can talk about your case if you have any questions and how it plays out.
2: 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Build now.
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0: Q106.5, that is I'ma with Brent Fayez. It's called Needy Bad right here inside the Nightcaps. Judge Shuley, DJ Bootsy. Hit me up 499-1106. Get those requests there, birthday shout outs, all those good things, man. And got to give a big shout out going out to Lisa checking in. Big shout outs going out to my girl Keisha all the way out there in H-Town. She's checking in. And big shout outs going out to Elena and her mom, Erica. They are streaming on the Q106.5 app right now, headed to San Antonio. So y'all definitely make sure y'all get there safe. Of course, you know it's definitely going down. Hit me up. Let me know what you want me to put on the Nightcaps playlist. And, you know, stay tuned because I got details on how you can be a Tank a Day winner. How you can get that $50 gift card. Keep it locked. You don't believe me? Listen to our winner right here. Keep it locked. It's
1: 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Q106.5 Tank a Day giveaway. Here's another winner now.
2: Hello.
3: Hey, how you doing? It's DJ Incredible from Q106. Who am I talking to?
2: Mr. Nelson.
3: How you doing, Miss Nelson? You all right today?
2: Yeah, how about you?
3: I'm pretty good. Did you text me?
2: Yes.
3: She had to think about it and say, wait, what are you talking about? Yes. You texted Gas to 225-499-1106. Am I correct?
2: Yes.
3: All right. Well, guess what, Miss Nelson? You are our Tank a Day winner.
2: Oh, thank you.
3: Yes. Congratulations. You just got us for a $50 gas card, courtesy of Locke Meredith Injury Attorneys. You are our Tank a Day winner today. Is that cool?
2: Yes.
3: All right. Well, I need you to let everybody know loud and proud who just gave you. Q106.5 Baton Rouge is number one for R&B and throwbacks. Talk now, good friends at Locke Meredith, Sean Fagan, and Associates. Collins Meredith is online right now. Let's talk about comparative fault. What's going on?
4: Hey, DJ Incredible. Yeah, so recently the legislature made changes to the way that our comparative fault system works in Louisiana, and it's going to have pretty large impact. So it used to be that we were a pure comparative fault state, which meant that I could recover from any fault that I prove against somebody else, and I was barred from whatever percentage of my own fault. So let's give an example. Let's say I'm in a car wreck. I'm pointing the finger at the other person. They're pointing the finger at me. We try it to a jury, and I'm found to be 70% at fault, and the other person's found to be 30% at fault. Let's say my damages are $100,000. So what it used to be was I would be barred from recovering 70% of my $100,000, so $70,000, because I'm 70% at fault. I could still recover the 30% for the other person's fault, and I'd have $30,000 coming to me. It doesn't work that way anymore. They recently enacted a change to where if you're found to be greater than 50% at fault, they had that was the bar that they chose for determining it, then you cannot recover for any of your damages sustained. This is going to have pretty massive impacts, and some of them very well may be unfair. Let's look at an example. If you get in a wreck with an 18-wheeler and you're in a little car, 18-wheeler's found to be 49% at fault, you're found to be 51% at fault, and you die in the wreck and nothing happens to the 18-wheeler, well, guess what? You and your family are not recovering for your wrongful death claim because you're 51% at fault. So, guys, it's a big deal. I don't like it, obviously, and I think in the long run, I think most Louisianians are going to dislike this law, but it is what it is. Look, whether you hire us at all, give us a call, 272-5555. I'm Collins Meredith. We can talk about your case if you have any questions and how it plays out.
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1: This is a love that withstands time, space, and matter forever. Forever's a mighty long time. Here we are decades later. The sentiment is still the same. 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

0: Q106.5, that is Kim with One Love right here inside of Nightcaps. George, truly DJ Boosie. Hit me up, 409-1106. Get those requests in. Still have a little time left to get those requests in before I get up on out of here. And look, make sure you lock in with DJ Incredible tomorrow, 9 a.m. to 2 p.m. He is in the building inside of Suite 106. Of course, the Sandwich Mix and the Southern Soul Day Party. It's going to get you hooked up with that Tankaday $50 gas card, man. When you hear that gas sounder, man, text gas to 225-499-1106. And, you know, Incredible calls you. Better make sure you are picking up, because you could be that winner of that $50 gas card. And, of course, I seen earlier that, you know, the gas prices are dropping. But that's not going to stop us from hooking you up with a chance to get a $50 gas card, man. So keep it locked right here to Q106.5 for your chance to win that gas card and so much more. Stay tuned, because I got Method Man and Mary J. Blige on the way. That red light special from TLC. And before I get out of here, I'm going to hook you up with some of that Neo Up and Out and Gone on
1: 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Here's another winner now.
2: Hello, who am I talking to?
3: Yeah.
2: Hey, this is DJ Incredible from Q106. Who is this?
3: Oh, this is Danielle.
2: Oh, you really got loud and cleared in, didn't you? Okay. Yeah. That's a miracle.
3: Yes, it is.
2: Well, did you text me?
3: I did. Oh, I sure did.
2: Okay, I'll just making sure. Did you text gas to 225-499-1106?
3: Yes, sir.
2: All right. Well, congratulations. You're my Tank a Day winner for today. Congratulations to you, my friend.
3: Oh, thank you.
2: Yes, indeed. This is courtesy. Yeah, look, it's always a good day to get some gas. You know what I mean?
3: That's it.
2: Absolutely.
3: Especially nowadays.
2: No, that's right. Well, this is courtesy of Lockmere Injury Attorneys, but I need you to let everybody know loud and proud who

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0: Give it a 6.5. That is Neo with Up, Out, and Gone. And that's what I'm about to do. Be up, out, and gone. That is my time. About to get up on out of here. But, you know, definitely make sure y'all have a safe Juneteenth and Father's Day. Father's Day is this coming Sunday. So y'all definitely make sure, you know, do something good for your dad, for your grandfather, for the uncle in your family that treats you like, you know, that, you know, like he's the father figure. You know, treat him right, man. You know, because of course, you know, I know we're not the mothers, but hey, we are the fathers, man. Enjoy your Father's Day, enjoy your Juneteenth, and be safe out there. Like I always tell you, I always put God first, because with him anything and everything is possible. But most importantly, keep God first, stay prayed up, stay blessed. If you're looking for me, follow me on IG, official DJ Bootsy on the Instagram, DJ Bootsy on the Facebook, and even if you're on TikTok, official DJ Bootsy. Keep it locked, because on the way, I got Century Forever right here, the Human Nature Mix, SWV, and next hour is Burning Blue from Mariah the Scientist. Keep it locked right here on Bad Roots, R&B, and Throwbacks,
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2: Hello.
3: Hey, how you doing? It's DJ Incredible from Q106. Who am I talking to?
2: Mr. Nelson.
3: How you doing, Miss Nelson? You all right today?
2: Yeah, how about you?
3: I'm pretty good. Did you text me?
2: Yes.
3: She had to think about it and say, wait, what are you talking about? Yes. You texted Gas to 225-499-1106. Am I correct?
2: Yes.
3: All right. Well, guess what, Miss Nelson? You are our Tank a Day winner.
2: Oh, thank you.
3: Yes. Congratulations. You just got us for a $50 gas card, courtesy of Locke Meredith Injury Attorneys. You are our Tank a Day winner today. Is that cool?
2: Yes.
3: All right. Well, I need to let everybody know loud and proud who just gave.
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0: 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Here's another winner now.
1: Hello.
2: Hey, how you doing? It's DJ Incredible from Q106. Who am I talking to?
1: Mr. Nelson.
2: How you doing, Miss Nelson? You all right today?
1: Yeah, how about you?
2: I'm pretty good. Did you text me?
1: Yes.
2: She had to think about it and say, wait, what are you talking about? Yes. You texted gas to 225-499-1106. Am I correct?
1: Yes.
2: All right. Well, guess what, Miss Nelson? You are our Tank of Day winner.
1: Oh, thank you.
2: Yes. Congratulations. You just got us for a $50 gas card, courtesy of Locke Meredith Injury Attorneys. You are our Tank of Day winner today. Is that cool?
1: Yeah.
2: All right. Well, I need you to let everybody know loud and proud who just gave you.
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or something about a conservative regular girl that still can be thorough as don't need you psychic can reach a zodiac sign. It must be a Gemini moon, cause we about to go half. Mistakenly, nobody been in a bag, but how many bodies done been

0: 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Here's another winner now.
1: Hello, who am I talking to?
2: Yeah.
1: Hey, this is DJ Incredible from Q106. Who is this?
2: Oh, this is Danielle.
1: Oh, you real got loud and cleared in, didn't you? Okay. That's a miracle.
2: Yes, it is.
1: Well, did you text me?
2: I did. Oh, I sure
1: okay.
2: did.
1: Okay, I'm just making sure. Did you text gas to 225-499-1106?
2: Yes, sir.
1: All right. Well, congratulations. You're my Tank a Day winner for today. Congratulations to you, my friend.
2: Oh, thank you.
1: Yes, indeed. This is
2: pleasant.
1: Yeah, look, it's always a good day to get some gas. You know what I mean?
2: That's it.
1: Absolutely.
2: Nowadays.
1: I know that's right. 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

0: 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Here's another winner now.
1: Hello, who am I talking to?
2: Yeah.
1: Hey, this is DJ Incredible from Q106. Who is this?
2: Oh, this is Danielle.
1: Oh, you really got loud and cleared in, didn't you? Okay. Yeah. That's a miracle.
2: Yes, it is.
1: Well, did you text me?
2: I did. Oh, I sure did.
1: Okay, I'm just making sure. Did you text Gas to 225-499-1106?
2: Yes, sir.
1: All right. Well, congratulations. You're my Tank a Day winner for today. Congratulations to you, my friend.
2: Oh, thank you.
1: Yes, indeed. This is
2: Curtis.
1: Yeah, look, it's always a good day to get some gas. You know what I mean?
2: That's it.
1: Absolutely.
2: Especially nowadays.
1: No, that's right. 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

0: 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Here's another winner now.
1: Hello.
2: Hey, how you doing? It's DJ Incredible from Q106. Who am I talking to?
1: Mr. Nelson.
2: How you doing, Miss Nelson? You all right today?
1: Yeah, how about you?
2: I'm pretty good. Did you text me?
1: Yes.
2: She had to think about it and say, wait, what are you talking about? Yes. You texted gas to 225-499-1106. Am I correct?
1: Yes.
2: All right. Well, guess what, Miss Nelson? You are our Tank of Day winner.
1: Oh, thank you.
2: Yes. 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
1: Yes.
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8: Eating a healthy diet is not only good for you physically, it can also keep your brain sharp as you age. According to a new study out of China, people who most closely followed the MIND diet slowed aging in key structures inside their brains by more than 2 years. The MIND diet is a combination of the Mediterranean diet, which we talk a lot about, and the DASH diet, which stands for Dietary Approaches to Stop Hypertension. All three of these diets are similar, but the MIND diet puts more of an emphasis on berries, beans, leafy green vegetables, fish, poultry, whole grains, olive oil, and nuts. You're not going to eat foods with a lot of saturated fat. We're talking cheese, butter, red meat, or anything fried. You really don't have to eat like this 100% of the time. That's the key. Just do the best that you can. I'm Dr. Sanjay Gupta, helping you live a better life.
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12: Ricky Smiley morning show. Happy Juneteenth. Coming up, I have your tea and today's fabulous couleur of the day. Couleur of the day is festival. On the high end, you say festival, and on the low end, you say beautiful red, black, and green. 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
28: 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Well, first, let's talk about actual magnesium. 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And most people get enough of it simply from the foods they eat. Now, if you're not getting enough, there are a few different types of supplements you can try. But as always, you should talk to your doctor before starting any new medication or supplement, whether it's prescription or over-the-counter. Now, when it comes to the science, we looked into this, and I gotta say, there's not a lot of strong evidence that magnesium supplements will actually help you sleep. They might help you manage pain, they might help you lower your stress levels, or work to get your muscles to relax. And maybe it's those things then that help you get some better sleep. I'm Dr. Sanjay Gupta, helping you live a better life.
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0: Q106.5, Baton Rouge's R&B and throwbacks with Isaiah Falls. It's called Taboo. DJ Incredible hanging out with you on a wonderful, wonderful, happy, happy Juneteenth Friday to YOU. A wonderful weekend going on, Juneteenth and Father's Day at the same time. It's going to be a great, great time. Great music still on the way. You know we got you covered. And I got information on how you can get the hookup with Earth, Wind, and Fire and Lionel Richie at
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0: Hello, who am I talking to?
2: Yeah.
0: Hey, this is DJ Incredible from Q106. Who is this?
2: Oh, this is Danielle.
0: Oh, you really got loud and clear then, didn't you? Okay. Yeah. That's a miracle.
2: Yes, it is.
0: What, did you text me?
2: I did. Oh, I sure
0: okay,
2: did.
0: Okay, I'm just making sure. Did you text GAS to 225-499-1106?
2: Yes, sir.
0: All right. Well, congratulations. You're my Tank of Day winner for today. Congratulations to you, my friend.
2: Oh, thank you.
0: Yes, indeed. This is good. Yeah, look, it's always a good day to get some gas. You know what I mean?
2: That's it.
0: Absolutely.
2: Especially nowadays.
0: I know that's right. Well, this is courtesy of Lockmere Injury Attorneys, but I need you to let everybody know loud and proud who...
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16: A better life with Dr. Sanjay Gupta.
17: Slowly but surely, AI is seeping its way into every corner of our lives. One area perhaps I didn't expect is diet advice. A new study out of Turkey found that chatbots are recommending to teen boys and girls that they restrict their daily calories to dangerously low levels and eat a balance of nutrients that are kind of out of whack. Remember, teenagers are growing, one pediatrician told us. If they aren't getting enough nutrition, it can really stunt their growth on a number of levels. And in extreme cases, it can lead to significant health consequences. Large language models, LLMs, they are designed to agree with you. So if you're looking to lose weight, they're going to push you pretty hard in that direction. They also sometimes don't know how to tell the difference between good information and bad information. And you know who does? Your doctor. I'm Dr. Sanjay Gupta, helping you live a better life.

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1: 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It was a beautiful day. 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Break out the champagne. Everybody get a glass. Let's start it off sexy. What do you say?

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0: Q106.5, Baton Rouge's R&B and throwbacks with Tams. It's Kyle. What you need. It's DJ Incredible hanging out inside Suite 106 all the way until 2 o'clock this afternoon. And a happy, happy Juneteenth to YOU. Hey, don't forget now. It's coming up very soon. A shot at, the tour is going on. I'm talking about Lionel Richie, Earth, Wind & Fire. They are going on tour. Sing a song all night long tour. And if you win this contest, you already know what it is. A chance for you to get at seeing them in the city of your choosing. You check out the tour dates, and you know what? I want to see them in this particular city. Guess what? You win this contest, we're going to fly you there, put you in a hotel, get concert tickets, of course. Premium VIP lounge access, serving up the drinks, the bites, the exclusive gifts, and a whole lot more. What you need to do is to get into this contest is to text the national keyword LONG, L-O-N-G. Text LONG to 95819 right now for your chance to win. L-O-N-G. Make it happen. It's good until 12 o'clock.
1: 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Here's another winner now.
0: Hello, who am I talking to?
2: Yeah.
0: Hey, this is DJ Incredible from Q106. Who is this?
2: Oh, this is Danielle.
0: Oh, you really got loud and cleared in, didn't you? Okay. Yeah. That's a miracle.
2: Yes, it is.
0: What, did you text me?
2: I did. Oh, I sure
0: okay,
2: did.
0: Okay, I'm just making sure. Did you text Gas to 225-499-1106?
2: Yes, sir.
0: All right. Well, congratulations. You're my Tank a Day winner for today. Congratulations to you, my friend.
2: Oh, thank you.
0: Yes, indeed. This is
2: pleasant.
0: Yeah, look, it's always a good day to get some gas. You know what I mean?
2: That's it.
0: Absolutely.
2: Especially nowadays.
0: I know that's right. Well, this is courtesy of Lockmere Injury Attorneys, but I would need you to let everybody know loud and proud.
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8: Heart disease is still the leading cause of death here in the United States and around the world. But what if there was something you could do earlier in life to reduce the odds of becoming a statistic? Well, here in the United States, tens of millions of adults already take a statin to lower their cholesterol. But new guidance put out by the American College of Cardiology and the American Heart Association now emphasize that treating high cholesterol sooner could significantly reduce a person's lifetime risk of heart attack or stroke. How early are we talking? In your 30s, believe it or not. Of course, you need to talk to your doctor about whether statins are right for you, but you should know that the evidence is really starting to stack up that shows the earlier you get a jump on reducing lifelong exposure to plaque-causing lipids and lipoproteins, the better the odds are going to be for you. Make sure you get your cholesterol checked. That's the first step. I'm Dr. Sanjay Gupta, helping you live a better life.
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0: Q106.5 Baton Rouge's R&B and Throwbacks with Kim. It's Kyle, One Love, DJ Incredible, hanging out. And you know what? 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Father's Day is this coming week. Well, it's coming Sunday. And you already know, if you don't have something for Dad, hey, why not $5,000? 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
2: Hello.
0: Hey, how you doing? It's DJ Incredible from Q106. Who am I talking to?
2: Mr. Nelson.
0: How you doing, Miss Nelson? You all right today?
2: Yeah, how about you?
0: I'm pretty good. Did you text me?
2: Yes.
0: She had to think about it and say, wait, what are you talking about? Yes. You texted gas to 225-499-1106. Am I correct?
2: Yes.
0: All right. Well, guess what, Miss Nelson? You are our Tank of Day winner.
2: Oh, thank you.
0: Yes. Congratulations. You just got us for a $50 gas card, courtesy of Locke Meredith Injury Attorneys. You are our Tank of Day winner today. Is that cool?
2: Yes.
0: All right. Well, I need to let everybody know loud and proud who just gave you.
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15: More and more people are using magnesium supplements to help them sleep. But are they safe? And do they really work? Well, first, let's talk about actual magnesium. That's an essential mineral that is needed for more than 300 different processes in the body, according to one dietitian. And most people get enough of it simply from the foods they eat. Now, if you're not getting enough, there are a few different types of supplements you can try. 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

0: Q106.5, Baton Rouge's R&B and throwbacks. You know what time it is. We've got to go out to Mr. Lucky Soul Food Deli, get our eat all the way on. And Miss Angela is standing by right now. First off, Miss Angela, we need to know, where are you located?
1: Mr. Lucky Soul Food Deli, the home of the $9.99 soul food lunch, 1400 Airline Highway, at the foot of the old bridge on the Baton Rouge side, inside of that truck stop.
0: All right. Now, let's get straight to it. What is on the menu today?
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0: All right. Now, before I let you go, two things. I got to get it from you. First off, we need that location one more time. And then we have to have that disclaimer.
1: 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Don't get this on your hand. 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I don't want you to bite your finger or suck off a nail. Ooh-wee!
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3: Hello.
0: Hey, how you doing? It's DJ Incredible from Q106. Who am I talking to?
3: Mr. Nelson.
0: How you doing, Miss Nelson? You all right today?
3: Yeah, how about you?
0: I'm pretty good. Did you text me?
3: Yes.
0: She had to think about it and say, wait, what are you talking about? Yes. You texted gas to 225-499-1106. Am I correct?
3: Yes.
0: All right. Well, guess what, Miss Nelson? You are our Tank of Day winner.
3: Oh, thank you.
0: Yes. Congratulations. You just got us for a $50 gas card, courtesy of Lock Meredith Injury Attorneys. You are our Tank of Day winner today. Is that cool?
3: Yeah.
0: All right. Well, I need you to let everybody know loud and proud who just gave.
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11: Eating a healthy diet is not only good for you physically, it can also keep your brain sharp as you age. According to a new study out of China, people who most closely followed the MIND diet slowed aging in key structures inside their brains by more than 2 years. The MIND diet is a combination of the Mediterranean diet, which we talk a lot about, and the DASH diet, which stands for Dietary Approaches to Stop Hypertension. All three of these diets are similar, but the MIND diet puts more of an emphasis on berries, beans, leafy green vegetables, fish, poultry, whole grains, olive oil, and nuts. You're not going to eat foods with a lot of saturated fat. We're talking cheese, butter, red meat, or anything fried. You really don't have to eat like this 100% of the time. That's the key. Just do the best that you can. I'm Dr. Sanjay Gupta, helping you live a better life.
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1: This is a love that withstands time, space, and matter forever. 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Here we are decades later. The sentiment is still the same. 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

0: 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I'm just saying, a lot of great things are going on, a lot of things to celebrate, a lot of wonderful things to celebrate. It's Juneteenth, happy Juneteenth to you, and also Father's Day weekend is going on, so it's a wonderful, wonderful weekend, right? Absolutely. Celebrate it wisely. As we keep this party going, more great music is on the way, like the sandwich mix at Q106.5.
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0: Hello, who am I talking to?
2: Yeah.
0: Hey, this is DJ Incredible from Q106. Who is this?
2: Oh, this is Danielle.
0: Oh, you really got loud and cleared in, didn't you? Okay. That's a miracle.
2: Yes, it is.
0: What, did you text me?
2: I did. Oh, I sure
0: okay,
2: did.
0: Okay, I'm just making sure. Did you text Gas to 225-499-1106?
2: Yes, sir.
0: All right. Well, congratulations. You're my Tank a Day winner for today. Congratulations to you, my friend.
2: Oh, thank you.
0: Yes, indeed. This is
2: pleasant.
0: Yeah, look, it's always a good day to get some gas. You know what I mean?
2: That's it.
0: Absolutely.
2: Especially nowadays.
0: I know that's right. Well, this is courtesy of Lockmere Injury Attorneys, but I need you to let everybody know loud and proud.
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0: 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It's called Radio Rodeo, DJ Incredible, keeping this party going. 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
18: If you're caring for an aging parent, you may feel quite often that you're alone in what you're doing. But you're not by a long shot. According to a new report by the Pew Research Center, 10% of U.S. adults are caring for a parent over age 65. Millions more are caring for a spouse or partner 65 or older. Beyond the sheer numbers, this report, perhaps unsurprisingly, found a major difference in caregiver well-being between men and women. One psychologist we spoke to suggested thinking 5 years in the future and imagining where you are right now. Will you be glad you took something on, or regretful that you didn't? You also need to cut yourself some slack, he said, especially women. Don't try to shoulder all of the burden by yourself. You might need to ask for help before you burn out. You'll be so glad you did. I'm Dr. Sanjay Gupta, helping you live a better life.

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0: Q106.5, Baton Rouge's R&B and Throwbacks, Willie Clayton down at the Trail Ride. DJ Incredible keeping this party going. You know what? It's the Southern Soul Day Party, and a lot of stuff is going on. Speaking of parties, you know that Lionel Richie and Earth, Wind & Fire are going on a tour with the Sing a Song All Night Long tour. And you know what? There's a contest going on where you could win and pick the city that you want to see them in. That's right. If you pick city, you know, off a ways, you know, wherever it's going to be, you get flown out to that city that you chose. Get in a hotel, concert tickets, premium VIP lounge access. That's where the good drinks and the good food is. Yeah, you got that access, plus exclusive gifts and a whole lot more. Well, the word changed at 12 o'clock. So we got a new word that we're dealing with. And as soon as I find it, I'm going to give it to you. Here it is. It's groove. Text the national keyword groove, G-R-O-O-V-E, groove. Text that to 95819 for your chance to win this wonderful flyaway.
1: 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Here's another winner now.
0: Hello, who am I talking to?
2: Yeah.
0: Hey, this is DJ Incredible from Q106. Who is this?
2: Oh, this is Danielle.
0: Oh, you really got loud and cleared in, didn't you? Okay. That's a miracle.
2: Yes, it is.
0: What, did you text me?
2: I did. I sure did.
0: Okay, I'm just making sure. Did you text gas to 225-499-1106?
2: Yes, sir.
0: All right. Well, congratulations. You're my Tank a Day winner for today. Congratulations to you, my friend.
2: Oh, thank you.
0: Yes, indeed. This is
2: pleasure.
0: Yeah, look, it's always a good day to get some gas. You know what I mean?
2: That's it.
0: Absolutely.
2: Especially nowadays.
0: I know that's right. Well, this is courtesy of Lockmere Injury Attorneys, but I need you to let everybody know loud and proud who.
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14: You ever wake up in the middle of the night or maybe first thing in the morning and notice drool on your pillow? Unless you're sleeping next to someone who hasn't already seen all your good, bad, and ugly, it's probably not that big a deal and not anything to worry about unless it's something that just started happening recently. When people drool at night, it's often because of a stuffy nose, acid reflux, or being a mouth breather. People who sleep on their stomach or side are more likely to drool than someone who sleeps on their back. But in some cases, drooling at night can be a warning sign of something more serious, like dental issues, sleep apnea, or even early symptoms of Parkinson's disease. If you're at all concerned about this, the best place to start is with an ENT doctor, an ears, nose, and throat doctor. They can recommend a sleep study to possibly get some answers. I'm Dr. Sanjay Gupta, helping you live a better life.

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0: Q106.5, Baton Rouge's R&B and Throwbacks with Kevin Ross. It's called Spin. It's DJ Incredible having fun getting it in. You already know how we get down with it. Man, I'm just excited because it's a great weekend. It's Juneteenth Friday. Happy Juneteenth, each and every one of you. Also, it's Father's Day weekend. A lot of great things going on. A lot of activities are happening. Be a part of it. You know what I'm saying? Get out and enjoy yourself. But please be careful and be very responsible as you're out and about having your celebrations. We keep this party going. More great music is on the way with
1: 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Q106.5, take a day giveaway. Here's another winner now.
0: Hello, who am I talking to?
2: Yeah.
0: Hey, this is DJ Incredible from Q106. Who is this?
2: Oh, this is Danielle.
0: Oh, you really got loud and cleared in, didn't you? Okay. Yeah. That's a miracle.
2: Yes, it is.
0: What, did you text me?
2: I did. Oh, I sure
0: okay.
2: did.
0: Okay, I'm just making sure. Did you text gas to 225-499-1106?
2: Yes, sir.
0: All right. Well, congratulations. You're my Tank a Day winner for today. Congratulations to you, my friend.
2: Oh, thank you.
0: Yes, indeed. This is
2: courtesy.
0: Yeah, look, it's always a good day to get some gas. You know what I mean?
2: That's it.
0: Absolutely.
2: Especially nowadays.
0: I know that's right. Well, this is courtesy of Lockmere Injury Attorneys, but I need you to let everybody know loud and proud who...
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13: 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And there's perhaps no movement more fundamental than walking. It reinforces the alignment, stability, and coordinated muscle activation that supports how your body moves, whether you're doing strenuous exercise or simply going about your daily life. This is according to Dana Santis, a strength and conditioning specialist. Even though you walk every day, Dana does say you can make small adjustments to immediately improve your walking mechanics. 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I'm Dr. Sanjay Gupta, helping you live a better life.
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0: 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It's DJ Incredible getting it in and making it happen. 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Top pop. That's right, Father's Day, just in time for it, because that contest ends, I think, you know, at, like, Father's Day into that night, going into the next day, like on the 22nd at midnight. You know what I'm trying to say. 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Your top pop could win $5,000. 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Fill out your information so that you are insured to be into the contest. So don't wait until the last minute. This is the last minute. Make it happen. And while you're taking care of that, we're taking care of business. 2 o'clock, it is on the way. The D.L. Hughley Show.
1: 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Here's another winner now.
0: Hello, who am I talking to?
2: Yeah.
0: Hey, this is DJ Incredible from Q106. Who is this?
2: Oh, this is Danielle.
0: Oh, you really got loud and cleared in, didn't you? Okay. That's a miracle.
2: Yes, it is.
0: What, did you text me?
2: I did. Oh, I sure
0: okay,
2: did.
0: Okay, I'm just making sure. Did you text Gas to 225-499-1106?
2: Yes, sir.
0: All right. Well, congratulations. You're my Tank a Day winner for today. Congratulations to you, my friend.
2: Oh, thank you.
0: Yes, indeed. This is
2: good.
0: Yeah, look, it's always a good day to get some gas. You know what I mean?
2: That's it.
0: Absolutely.
2: Nowadays.
0: I know that's right. Well, this is courtesy of Lockmere Injury Attorneys, but I need you to let everybody know loud and proud who just made you a winner today, baby.
2: Q106.
3: Hello.
0: Hey, this is DJ Incredible from Q106. Did you text me?
3: Yes, I did.
0: Would you text?
3: Yes,
0: you did. And what's your name?
3: Kayla.
0: Well, guess what? You are my Tank a Day winner for today. Is that all right with you?
3: Yeah, that's all right with me.
0: You won a $50 gas card courtesy of Locke Meredith Injury Attorneys, and you are definitely our winner for today. It's a wonderful day to get some gas, ain't it?
3: Yeah, it's a wonderful day.
0: Well, Kayla, I need you to let everybody know loud and proud who just...
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10: Eating a healthy diet is not only good for you physically, it can also keep your brain sharp as you age. According to a new study out of China, people who most closely followed the MIND diet slowed aging in key structures inside their brains by more than 2 years. The MIND diet is a combination of the Mediterranean diet, which we talk a lot about, and the DASH diet, which stands for Dietary Approaches to Stop Hypertension. All three of these diets are similar. But the MIND diet puts more of an emphasis on berries, beans, leafy green vegetables, fish, poultry, whole grains, olive oil, and nuts. You're not going to eat foods with a lot of saturated fat. We're talking cheese, butter, red meat, or anything fried. You really don't have to eat like this 100% of the time. That's the key. Just do the best that you can. I'm Dr. Sanjay Gupta, helping you live a better life.
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0: Sometimes people get really upset with the things I say, so we'll give them an opportunity to express themselves with our segment called F.U.D.O. Hughley. So won't you please welcome our F.U.D.O. Hughley correspondent, little Niecy James.
1: Hello, this is Niecy James, your F.U.D.O. Hughley correspondent. Our first F.U.D.O. Hughley comment is from Facebook. Passenger 57 says, Dio, are you seriously so stuck up that you look down on people who don't have enough money to fly first class? Do you really have the flight attendant pull the curtain so you won't have to look at the coach passengers? And this attitude is from a B-list actor who starred in Soul Plane. F*** you, Dio Hughley. Our next F.U.D. Hughley comment comes from Facebook. Healthy22 says, DL, every time I turn around, you are giving health advice like you're a doctor or something. You're always saying, don't eat that because it has too much sugar or too much fat or too many nitrates. And don't use antiperspirant because it causes cancer. You think you are a doctor on Grey's Anatomy the way you shell out advice. But every time I see you, you have a cigar in your mouth and a drink in your hand. Why don't you take your own advice and save your liver by not drinking so much? And I'm sure your cigar has more nitrates and causes more cancer than the barbecue you keep warning us about. F*** you, D. Hughley. Our last F.U.D. Hughley comment is from Instagram. Nomenclature77 says, DL, why do you always mispronounce music artist names? They are pronounced Stokely, Eric Benet, En Vogue, Kenny Lattimore, New Edition. Those are just a few names that you constantly mispronounce. As long as you've been speaking for a living, you think you know how to talk. F*** you, DL Hughley. Well, that's it for this week. This has been Niecy James, your F.U.D. Hughley correspondent. And until next week, bye.
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23: And like, open daily from 11 a.m. to 10 p.m.
0: Yeah, that's what they do. They get to redact stuff. Like, but where was the dude that was redacting stuff during the Puffy trial? I'm like, because there was some stuff I didn't need to know. Like rubbing somebody's manhood on your chest. I'm like, oh my goodness.
24: That's a lot. Yeah, that's a lot.
0: What about the redaction then? And I know if I was Cassie's husband, I'd want something redacted. People who were previously men shouldn't be able to compete against women in my estimation. But if you think about it, Ronnie Lott, who was one of the greatest defensive backs ever, he mangled his finger during the game. He didn't want to come out the game, so he told him to cut his finger off. And we thought he was the man for doing that. But imagine if a dude wanted to cut his Johnson off his tailplate. That's a bad dude right there.
24: Wow.
0: Man, you know what? If you're willing to do that to stay in the game, more power to you.
24: More power to you.
0: Oh, yeah.
24: Remember, you met them?
0: Yeah, I met the little one, the sawed-off one, my favorite.
24: Number one.
0: Yeah,
24: that's
0: man.
24: Anita.
0: I like her. She's small. You can mail her
24: places.
0: She's like
24: four. How tall is Anita? Probably 4.
0: She got
24: 4'11",
0: her whole picture on her driver's license. 4'11". I know that.
24: Yeah, she's tiny. She's a sweet
0: girl. She can't ride nothing at Six Flags, but what a sweet woman.
24: You right behind her.
0: Shot. You generally, when I steal on my wallet, they call me Shot.
24: Oh, you talking
0: don't say that.
24: You're right.
0: We have our favorite African. Fresh from the Kilimanjaro.
25: They didn't pick him up yet? Jeez.
0: No.
26: I want to say something, but these boys are out here. So,
0: yeah,
26: I don't want to even talk.
0: Have you ever been approached by ICE at all?
26: No.
0: Never?
26: Mm-mm.
0: I don't know why. I called them on your number. I don't know how you avoided them, but Jesus.
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0: 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Oh, man. 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
1: 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He'd have to sing his way out of that.
0: I'll give you all of me.
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6: 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And there is perhaps no movement more fundamental than walking. It reinforces the alignment, stability, and coordinated muscle activation that supports how your body moves, whether you're doing strenuous exercise or simply going about your daily life. 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Even though you walk every day, Dana does say you can make small adjustments to immediately improve your walking mechanics. So, keep your rib cage stacked over your pelvis. 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Allow your arms to swing naturally in coordination with your legs. 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I'm Dr. Sanjay Gupta, helping you live a better life.
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15: Kids say the darndest thing, like what I'm willing to testify. Oh, my goodness! Did you see these goofy dudes from ICE try to go into the Ecuadorian consulate? I know it's a lot of Spanish people, but that ain't Chipotle, man. That's a real place. A sovereign place. It is a little suspicious for me. I understand why you would leave the equator and come to the coldest place in the United States of America. That would make me pull you over. So you drove past Florida to get here?
16: To get here.
15: Let me talk to you for a minute.
17: Well, a lot of them would bust there, though.
15: Ain't this bus going to stop somewhere where the sun's out?
1: A new study found instances in which 59 non-human primate species, including chimps, have taken part in same-sex behaviors. Same-sex behavior developed evolutionarily to help primates and complex social groups ease tension and reduce conflict and also build bonds.
15: Hey, Magilla, that's not a banana. Hey, King Kong, slow down. Curious George, stop being so curious. Get this monkey off my back. Did you see Nicki Minaj yesterday?
1: I did. I'm so sick of her.
15: Man. Now, I'm asking you, this is a serious question. If somebody who's married to a pedophile and has a pedophile brother and supports a pedophile, is she violating some kind of restraining order?
18: All y'all can't be in the same room together. I'm just saying.
15: I'm pretty sure that can't happen, right? Who is that behind you? Is this Chris Hansen, the Catch of Predators, right there?

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We're Q106.5, Baton Rouge's station for the best in R&B and throwbacks. Kayla Brianna's latest is called Energy. Thanks for hanging out with me right here inside of the VIP section. Juneteenth is what it is, and hopefully it wasn't just a day off. It was a day of service. So hopefully you got out into the community and participated in one way or the other. But now that you've gotten that out of the way, we are making dream concert nights happen. Lionel Richie and Earth, Wind & Fire are teaming up for the Sing a Song All Night Long Tour, and one lucky listener could be headed to the city of their choice to see it all live. We're talking airfare.

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17: Staying active every day will go a long way towards helping you live a happy, healthy, and pain-free life. And there's perhaps no movement more fundamental than walking. It reinforces the alignment, stability, and coordinated muscle activation that supports how your body moves, whether you're doing strenuous exercise or simply going about your daily life. This is according to Dana Santis, a strength and conditioning specialist. Even though you walk every day, Dana does say you can make small adjustments to immediately improve your walking mechanics. So, keep your rib cage stacked over your pelvis. 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Allow your arms to swing naturally in coordination with your legs. Keep your gaze forward, your jaw relaxed, and then just breathe in through your nose and out through your mouth. I'm Dr. Sanjay Gupta, helping you live a better life.

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1: This is a love that withstands time, space, and matter forever. Forever's a mighty long time. Here we are decades later. The sentiment is still the same. 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

Father's Day weekend is here, and before you rush out for another pair of socks or a necktie, or maybe, you know, think a little more creative this year. Also, one of the most anticipated cultural landmarks in the country just opened its doors with help from some of the biggest names in music and entertainment. I'll tell you who's involved and how you can still be part of the celebration coming up. 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

0: station for the best in R&B and throwbacks. We are Q106.5, the sounds of Chris Brown along with Leon Thomas. Brand new right there. It's called Fallen, right here inside of the VIP section. And as we celebrate Father's Day weekend, don't forget to show some love to the dads, grandfathers, stepdads, mentors, and father figures who continue to make a difference every day. Meanwhile, history was made on Thursday as the Obama Foundation celebrated the grand opening of the Obama Presidential Center. The celebration featured an incredible lineup of performers, including Bruce Springsteen, Jennifer Hudson, Common, John Legend, Stevie Wonder, Tim's, although she tried to give a shout out to Sasha. She called her Sandra. But nevertheless, we're not talking about that. Christina Aguilera, Mark Anthony, The Roots, and several other notable names, and former President Barack Obama and former First Lady Michelle Obama addressed the crowd during the event, while special guests, including Valerie Jarrett, Marissa Martin, one of the messages shared during the dedication focused on the power of community and collective action, reminding people that progress happens when we work together. And if you missed the ceremony, you can still catch portions of the event online through the Obama Foundation streaming platforms. Interest has been so strong, get this, that visitor tickets are already sold out through the month of November of this year. And who knows? I checked that yesterday. December may be sold out as of right now. So, if you're looking for something to do this year, you know, make that something great for the entire family. Now let's get back to the music and keep your evening moving right here on Q106.5.
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2: Hello.
3: Hey, how you doing? It's DJ Incredible from Q106. Who am I talking to?
2: Mr. Nelson.
3: How you doing, Miss Nelson? You all right today?
2: Yeah, how about you?
3: I'm pretty good. Did you text me?
2: Yes.
3: She had to think about it and say, wait, what are you talking about? Yes. You texted gas to 225-499-1106. Am I correct?
2: Yes.
3: All right. Well, guess what, Miss Nelson? You are our Tank of Day winner.
2: Oh, thank you.
3: Yes. Congratulations. You just got us for a $50 gas card, courtesy of Lock Meredith Injury Attorneys. You are our Tank of Day winner today. Is that cool?
2: Yeah.
3: All right. Well, I need you to let everybody know loud and proud who just gave
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11: Heart disease is still the leading cause of death here in the United States and around the world. But what if there was something you could do earlier in life to reduce the odds of becoming a statistic? Well, here in the United States, tens of millions of adults already take a statin to lower their cholesterol. But new guidance put out by the American College of Cardiology and the American Heart Association now emphasize that treating high cholesterol sooner could significantly reduce a person's lifetime risk of heart attack or stroke. How early are we talking? In your 30s, believe it or not. Of course, you need to talk to your doctor about whether statins are right for you, but you should know that the evidence is really starting to stack up that shows the earlier you get a jump on reducing lifelong exposure to plaque-causing lipids and lipoproteins, the better the odds are going to be for you. Make sure you get your cholesterol checked. That's the first step. I'm Dr. Sanjay Gupta, helping you live a better life.
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2: Congratulations to the New York Knicks.
3: Yes.
2: I think everybody who has ever been counted out saw themselves a little bit in the Knicks situation. I think what they said about Jalen Brunson was disrespectful, and I think he made them eat their words. We learned how important it is to have a father next to you. I think part of the reason that they came back from them leagues is his daddy going, you can let these beat you like that, man? You can't have your daddy sitting next to you while you're taking an L like that. You can't do that.
4: It's the D.L. Hughley Show.
5: Tune in to the D.L. Hughley Show weekday afternoons on Q106.5. Baton Rouge's R&B and throwbacks.